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0: County 2216. We've got another burglar alarm from the finance department on Collier. Do you want to close it out?
1: Yes, please.
0: Richie,

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1: 95 EMS has a call at the Agape House, 124 East Main Street in Somerville.
2: I received. 54 received. You realize we didn't get phones for this call.
1: Reese, do you want me to retone it?
2: I can't go with your line. You're going in very low.
1: Do you want us to retone the assignment?
2: It's a negative. We didn't know the assignment came in because our pages didn't go off.
1: Reese.
2: All right, 54-4 is going to be responding.

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1: Go for 4.
0: Do you guys need patrol out there? They just cleared up.
1: Well, it's a negative on patrol.
0: Appreciate it.

0: County Monte Bridgeman.
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0: And again, cleared by PCMG. We've been released 40 out of 20 intermittent.
1: 20:45. One Bravo 13, go ahead.
2: Headed to 198 Norman Court for the cardiac.
1: Copy that. 198 Norman Court.

0: Stoke and Lindbergh for the traffic complaint. On South Maple, caller advising someone drove through the road closed signs and advised that they have been knocked over and are blocking the lanes.
1: Okay.

0: Dispatch, one Bravo two. It's going to be a stage and wait at 12 Laurel Place. It's going to be for the assault. PD's on scene or en route. Correction. PD's en route. Stage and wait.
1: Okay.

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1: Bravo 1, it's going to be 203 Main Street in southbound Brook, apartment 21 for the fire standby.
0: 3-6.

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0: I'm going to go to Bridgewater for the MVA. Do you have anything further for me?
5: A motorcyclist hit a deer. He was thrown from the bike. He allegedly had a helmet on, but it is no longer on. Can I have Burnersville?

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0: 10A burner. It's in the area of Arbor Circle and Valley Road for the odor of natural gas.
1: 246.
0: 246. It's going to be in the area of Arbor Circle and Valley Road for the odor of natural gas. It was called in by PSC&G. They do have a tech en route. It is possibly related to the Bonnie Bray call from earlier.

0: Sorry, I lost you in a repeat.
1: What happened to you? Going to Olbridge.
2: Got it, T-40.
0: Go ahead, Chief.
2: County, our incident, was that called in by PS? By a reporting party?
3: Chief, it was called in direct by PS. He admitted over the phone they believe it's related to the leak at Bonnie Bray, but it was called into them by a member of the public, so they have to request fire services until they get a tech out there.
4: Spin around here. You can speak up. Just nose up. You're fine.
0: Room 110. It's going to be for the fall.
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2: 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We got a lot going on here. You got stuff on by a couple of those channels.
7: 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I'll be in service. I presume it's related also.
2: 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How's it going?
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1: Robert Wood, unit cleared up there. 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
1: Negative, we're having trouble with the radio. 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
1: Copy that. Okay, no, Bernard, 70 Queen Anne Drive for the matter of record.
3: 244.
1: 244, it's going to be 7070 Queen Anne Drive for the matter of record. Caller at that location, just requesting documentation of a family member that lives in New York threatening to come to the residence unannounced with psych history. They advised there were no clear threats made. They just want to report it.

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1: Out. I'm assuming that they're responding. They did not give an ETA.

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1: 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It's going to be the waterfront rehab. 633, Route 28, Room 411, Towns Raritan, for the sick person.
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0: 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What's he available, Michelle?
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0: Alpha 1, can you respond to the parking deck as well? It's going to be 70 New Street on the outside. 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
1: 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Go ahead.
2: Yeah,
1: I'm down, sir.

0: Sierra uniform echo, mile marker 27.
1: Chris, you 2-4-6, marker 27 on 287 southbound with New Jersey, Juliet 93, Sierra uniform echo.

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0: Kennedy Bernard, 203 Jamestown Road for the alcohol related.
1: 244.
0: 244. It's going to be 203 Jamestown Road. The 67-year-old female was passed out. And friend on location originally was an assist public. Just need help getting in the house. We have the LS going to evaluate.
1: Freezing.
0: Can I receive?
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Two six, Burma Cider, November 73, Sierra Bravo Lima.

0: County, Colville Hill. We're going to Somerset. 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
0: 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I have a starting OR when you're ready.
1: Copy that, go ahead.
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0: 37 northbound, mile marker 29, mile marker, hold for mile marker, with New York, Juliet Hotel, Lima, 8638.
1: Received 27 northbound with New York, Juliet Hotel, Lima, 8638. Standing by for mile marker.
0: I'm on the 27 exit 30A.
2: Right.
1: We're going to see exit 38, 27 northbound.

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4: 246. 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Caller advised the sedan with one headlight out followed them into the development, then stopped in front of their house as they got out. Occurred approximately 10 minutes ago. And then advised the car possibly pulled into one of the neighbor's driveways.
3: Received. 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
2: Four zero nine zero four received.

0: to Fort Smith County. 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Everything looks good.
1: Received.
2: Three, same traffic. 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
0: Received. 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

0: 246 County, what's up? South, mile marker 28 over 8 with New Jersey, Sierra, Bravo, Yankee, 7-4 Papa.
1: On 27th southbound with New Jersey, Sierra, Bravo, Yankee, 7-4 Papa.
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1: 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My apologies.

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1: County of Bernard, Spawny Bray School for the welfare check.
2: 245.
1: 244, it's going to be the Bonnie Bray School, 3515 Valley Road for the welfare check. Caller is the legal guardian of a Jasir Simpson, who advised the child possibly being bullied. Would like an officer to make contact with the child and not staff, just to make sure he's okay. And the child should be in the Kiwanis Cottage.
2: Great, you can show me right away.

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0: 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Cruising south, 21/2 with X-ray 89 Sierra Tango Kilo.
1: Receive 138, Tweeson southbound, my marker 21/2 with New Jersey X-ray 89 Sierra Tango Kilo.
0: Stop, just before the on ramp of exit 29A now.
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1: Go ahead.
2: 78 eastbound from Lawrenceville. Jersey registration, Foxtrot 11, Kilo, Charlie, Romeo.
1: Eastbound at Martinsville with New Jersey, Foxtrot 11, Kilo, Charlie, Romeo.

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2: 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In Hillsborough for difficulty breathing.
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0: 741 account, I have an update. It's a large box truck in white that says two men in a truck with two males in the driver's seat, the passenger seat, and they're in Burnsville going to the next one. You can let them know to check those gas stations.
1: Receive, white box truck with two males. I'll let them know.
0: Both males are wearing white t-shirts, no front plate, or

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3: Council 1241 of County, I'm not there. In this regard, it is a property damage report because the truck accidentally hit something.
0: Is he going personal?

0: 241, I just want to confirm I don't need to let Burnersville know to check the area.
1: You could have them check and if they're there, just get their licenses, but I know they'll be there.

0: Bueno, Fama Central 3, Lima, Bravo, Lima.
1: Hey, Dean, were there any insignias on this vehicle?
2: There's two men and a truck, with two sniper UN in a truck that's facing directly at you.
1: Command that vehicle. County, I'm going to be at the Exxon in Bernardsville, off of North Finley.
3: Fine, in Bernardsville, off North Finley, with the truck.

0: Nate Bravo 1 for assignment. Eight Alpha 1, Nate Bravo 1, it's going to be Raritan. Thirteen Colfax Street, difficulty breathing.
1: Volunteers.

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1: We're going to see Zulu Victor Sierra 7555. Ash River, that was New Jersey.
2: I apologize, I'm having computer issues. Yeah, you're canceled.
0: Yeah, well, we're going to be heading to the quill.
1: Where is he?
3: Any of that one?
4: Got
3: it. That's an 8-12-1 going over to 13 Colfax.
4: Where is he?

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1: Get Alpha Worms canceled.
2: Yeah, the Alpha Worms canceled by the BLS.

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1: 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Are you pulling into the Bank of America, New Jersey, Bravo 53, Hotel Echo Alpha.
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0: 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I'm 5, November, Sierra Uniform, 20206 Knox House.
1: Received the Knox House with New Jersey Gulf 75 November, Sierra Uniform.

0: 216, scanning us up. Daily 78 westbound from Roswell with New York. We looks like Lima Whiskey Bravo 5983.
1: Cruise 216-78 westbound in Martinsville with New Jersey, or correction, New York, Lima Whiskey Bravo 5983.

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2: County, 138 clear, get another shot when you're ready. Two oh six, prior to 37 South, Mike 89, Hotel Whiskey Victor.
1: Received 138, 26, prior to 27 Southbound with New Jersey, Mike 89, Hotel Whiskey Victor.

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2: Two, four, six, counting on stop.

0: 37 northbound, mile marker 28 over 2, with New Jersey Charlie 6-4, uniform Zulu Fox.
1: Steve, 287 northbound, with mile marker 20 over 2, with New Jersey Charlie 6-4, uniform Zulu Fox.

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0: 287 South, 21 over 8, first static, Tango 88, Sierra Lima, Juliet.
1: Receive 13-27 southbound, my marker 21 over 8 with New Jersey, Tango 88, Sierra Lima, Juliet.
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4: 78 westbound, mile marker 34 over 4, with New Jersey, Kilo 24, Mike, Papa Mike.
1: Bruce, 244, 78 westbound at 34 over 4, with New Jersey, Kilo 24, Mike, Papa Mike.
5: One borrow four,
1: 1 off of 1. It's going to be 1 Whittier Ave in Franklin, private home for the diabetic. Priority 3.
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1: Receive. George, if can, I just sent you an NJDL over chat. If you run around, please. Received. 241 County, I'll stop.

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0: Vehicle doesn't appear to be stopping, just pulling into the parking lot and still isn't stopping.
1: Received.

0: Yeah, it's not pretty. Alpha, Mark 22, Jersey Tag, 1043, Mike, Zulu, Zulu.
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0: Yeah, I want to. So I might have missed you. Did you say he was negative?
1: Negative all around.
0: What do you see then? You

0: county from 042. It shows arriving at Morris County Jail and the mileage 51063.
1: Yeah. Right, sir. 8246, that DL is going to be negative all around.
2: Who's this?
0: Carry all the answer out with 138.
1: Okay, copies.

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0: Can you assign 1 Bravo 12 to a motor vehicle accident in front of our building, car versus tree? And I'm going to be responding there as well.
1: I'll be back.

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0: 1 Bravo 1, it's going to be Highland Park, 307 Crowells Road, Apartment Alpha, abdominal pain.
1: Gotta go. Yeah.

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1: Okay.
0: When you guys do get in service, you're clear to roll in, respond to the old police department at 24 South Bridge. See patrol there for a hand injury.
1: Okay.

0: Yeah, that one. Yeah, one.
1: On 12, Winthrop Drive in Branchburg. It's going to be for the unconscious.
0: Okay.

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1: Yeah.
2: Over 12, wind service. To be unresponsive. Do you have anything further?
1: Patrol just arrived. I'll get you updated as soon as I can.
2: Appreciate it. Thank you.
3: Received 244, 78 eastbound, mile marker 35 over 2 with West Virginia. Goodbye. First. Received with West Virginia 74748 8 Alpha.

0: Kenny P. Peck V, Delta Gas on 206 for the burglar alarm. 33, it's going to be the Delta Gas 145 or 206 for the business burglar alarm, the front right door.
1: Received, you can draw me out.
0: Received.
2: Or is it kind of heavy clear?
0: Received.

0: 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Sierra Papa Lima, 287 South, all markers 20 over 6, inner lanes.
1: Coast South, I'm on marker 20 over 6 in the inner lanes with Mike 88, Victor Papa Lima.
2: Our last stop, I was just calling out that I was with 244.

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1: 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Copy it, Alpha 1, cancel.

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2: 241 County will be cleared.

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1: 246.
0: 246, Cooney, Pleasant Valley Pool, 3405 Valley Road for the bird alarm from the snack bar.

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0: Round at 3-0. 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
1: Not from us. Is it the complete care?
0: Abram.
1: I would assume whatever private company they're contracted with them.
0: Fair enough. 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
0: 134, it's going to be the Exxon 505 route 20226 for the bird alarm front motion detector.
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0: You guys can cancel Robert Wood, freed up a unit there about a minute out.
1: Received. 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
1: Receive 111. Okay, burner, it's Monarch, assisted living on King George for the difficulty breathing.
0: 247.
1: 247, it's going to be Monarch, assisted living, 404 King George Road, in room 320, that's 320, for the 93-year-old female, difficulty breathing.

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0: Negative, it's an analyst call.
1: See them now.
0: Caller, is the patient unknown if staff is with them? Doesn't seem like it. They're attempting to contact them.
1: Copy.

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0: County 111-134, we advise the male is now conscious and saying he does not want an ambulance.
1: Where is he? Someone's coming up.
0: Where is he?

1082-247, did you copy that update? Received.

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1: 134.
0: At the mill is alerting conscious. Got squad response, pregnancy refusal. He appears to be intoxicated.
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0: 230 County Service. 223, good morning. Great, County to 247. Did you get inside the facility yet? The patient's calling back.
1: Negative, I just received the code, though.
0: Received.

0: County 247. Are you inside the facility? I have the female online. She keeps exasperating it, saying she's dying.
1: Charlie, the 302 staff is in letting us to the third floor.
0: Room number 320.

received in 13. 217 on the way. 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
0: Can you give the power company a call for 252 Somerville Road? Just make sure it's on their radar still. We're still pretty large road closure here with no activity, if anything, being handled.
1: BC, BFI has called yesterday and put a ticket number. They put a ticket number in. They said they'll get it as soon as they can.
0: All right. If you don't mind, just calling again, please.

0: 24-21. Good morning. Confirm myself with along with 24-24 and Zebra 16. Leaving Somerset County Jail with one female IP en route to Morris County Jail.
1: Racing, good morning.

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1: I meant to ask you, did Matt tell you or give you an update on the chimney?
0: Negative. Let me give him a call.
1: Yeah, we really need to get that going very soon.

County to Edmonster for a motor vehicle crash on the Exxon. One 32, respond to 505 Route 202-206 for Exxon. Excuse me, for a motor vehicle crash. It's into the median. It's going to be a blue Bronco. 36.

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0: 134, respond to Route 202, 206 and Hills Drive for 911. Abandoned hang up. It sounded like the caller was in a car. Attempted a call back. Message cannot be completed at this time.
1: Where's this?

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1: County 134, you could disregard. Sounds like it was a duplicate from the crash.
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King George at the King George X1.

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0: 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We have nothing showing at this time. Engine 5-1 will be investigating.
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1: Yeah, well.

0: Yeah, Q22's on location. I got a 2.5 story restaurant. Nothing evident on the approach. I'll be establishing command out investigating.
1: Ready, Sivan.

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0: be the Morris County Jail with two male IPs en route to Morris County Courthouse. Correct. Courthouse.
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1: It is closed.
0: Where is it? 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
0: 247, respond to 130-130 Manchester Drive, apartment Alpha for a lower abdomen pain, colors of vomiting.
1: Received. 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

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We just got out to eastbound. Just east of King George. 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

0: 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Okay.
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0: 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We're trying to determine if this is going to be a transporter or not.
1: BLS 1 received 34. We are 2 minutes out.
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0: Yeah, I know. I'm playing a port.
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1: 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It's going to be 318 Bravo Delta Romeo.

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1: I see.
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just be advised, I'll temporarily be shutting down Burnt Mills Road from Country Club to airport just until 8 so trucks can get this vehicle out of here. It'll only be for westbound traffic. Eastbound could still flow.

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1: 134.
0: Response to 65 Miller Lane, the police department caller outside in a red Mercedes truck wishes to drop off donuts. Correction, that's a white Mercedes truck. 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
1: Is vehicle maintenance, air conditioning back up?
2: Yes, sir. 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It was holding at 70.
1: Great. Thank you.
2: No problem. It was overcharged. Millennium let out some gas on the compressor, and it seems to be holding fine.
1: Very good.
3: Yeah, 213, go to stop. 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
0: Along the Somerville Courthouse.
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0: County, 43 car 1, responding to Victoria Drive. 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
1: Yeah, we're just coming down on the...
0: Thank you.
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It looks like it's going to be for a fire alarm. Copy.

County to Burns for a suspicious incident at the Walgreens in Allen Road. 239. Five 544 Allen Road to the Walgreens. Important person is in the Walmart and the Walgreens. It's a large truck, left the lot, unknown reg. The truck almost hit the reporting person.

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1: Ready, sir, on scene.
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0: X-ray 31 Juliet Papa Golf 27 northbound from there.

0: 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Guys, you guys can take off.
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3: 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Stop.

0: 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You can just run that county assignment to 217.
1: Two one seven.
2: 42 Gila 2 transporting 1 to Somerset.
1: 42 transporting Somerset 1104.

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1: BLS 4.
0: Apparently, the kids relocated to the elementary school and then stated they weren't feeling well. You could show us going from the high school to the elementary school.
1: Hurry, Chief.

0: K24, is that going to be the middle school on Cliff Street?
1: I honestly don't know at this time. We're going to check the Immaculata Church over here off of West End.
0: Okay, if you find anybody, let us know. We're trying to let patrol now.
1: Will do.

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1: Can you please swap us out of Zebra 16 and into Zebra 15? Leaving the Somerset Courthouse and route to Morris County Jail with two male IPs.

0: County to Burnage for a suspicious incident on Bridalwood Court.
1: 239.
0: 239, respond to 10-10 Bridal Court for suspicious incident call stated that her husband, she has a TRO against him. He's been released from a mental hospital and he's trying to gain access to her cameras.
2: He's not actively on scene.
1: County, you show me out in the area of 776 Eaves Drive, Hillsborough, Warren attempt. County 23-6, 18 traffic.

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0: County 41.
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0: Lincoln Boulevard call in Middlesex, did we take that? Or do we have another PLS assigned?
1: Yeah, from you guys took it. They seem normal now. They were turning red. Looked like they were going to throw up their passing air.
0: Received. Thanks for the update, Connie.

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Go ahead. All right, we call him. 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
1: Racing 23, 23, 100, 11, 25. 35.

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0: You can show us transporting one mail back to headquarters, starting mileage 47708.
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1: 213's got that.
0: Reach 213.

0: Cali 2323. Show me out of that area now. I'll meet you at the back door right there. You can show us around at headquarters, ending mileage 47714.
1: Crazy.

0: 213 County, confirming that the son spoke with her, it was accidental.
1: Greasy.
0: Is that confirmed with the notes?
1: It's affirmative.
0: All right, Steve, we'll be clear.

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1: Richie, they said to go to the loading dock.
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0: Pass 213. It's Janet from Transportation on the line. They're trying to get a bus out to 277 Lake Road for a drop-off. Apparently the bus can't get there. Is there a road job there where they're doing the sidewalks?
1: Hey, Kai, there's two officers there. 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
0: Perfect.

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1: 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It's going to be the 80-year-old male. Back injury. The garage door is open.

0: Yeah, 54, Village 4, you can show us responding. What's my cross street for lot 7?
1: North Bridge.
0: Perfect, thank you.
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0: 101 to 41. Good night. That piece from Richard Hall, that sign, where is it? Your shop or the ground shop?
1: In my shop.
0: When you have an opportunity, can you just drop it off at Richard Hall? Give it to the security guys. The sign shop is up in North County. You're going to try and glue the thing back on temporarily.
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2: No, I'm right around the corner. I'll be right there. 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

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Two for seven. Green, that's 100 Peachtree Road, Cedar Hill School, for a fire alarm, the boiler room, kitchen,

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1: 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Echo 87, November Whiskey Kilo.

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0: 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I'm doing a civil process that may require me to sign.
1: Tracy.
2: County 2, Burners, 911, been in the hang up.
3: 247.
2: 726 Huntonville Road, the Township Village. 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There's a Spanish male yelling in the background. 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
4: Two there's me, Tony. 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

County to Bernards for a dispute, Surrey Lane. 2:13. On to 2-3, that's 23 Surrey Lane for a dispute. Neighbor keeps riding his bike across his lawn when approached. TPNG yelling racial slurs at him.

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Call for a water rescue in front of 195 Old Georgetown Road. The car visor is a black Hyundai Kona. There's a female trapped in the vehicle.

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0: Crazy.

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Maybe Peacock and Old Dutch with Jerry Reyes, Juliet Romeo, Oscar Charlie, Small Series 2.

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0: And when you get a chance, you could send somebody back up to Richard Hall to put the system back on to normal.
1: Proceed.
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0: Need a park ranger. Is anybody on the air responding to Chimney Rock Park?
1: Yeah, I'm going to go to 2313.
2: 2313, I have a 911 abandoned at the courthouse.
1: Copy that, County. Do you have a exact location? Copy that.
2: County to Bedminster for MVC, Rattlesnake Bridge Road. 132, respond to 505-505 Rattlesnake Road for a motor vehicle crash, a white van versus Ford.
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0: Somerset to Union. We have a squawk call, Scotch Plains, number 2237, 2237, New York Avenue. It's an 89-year-old female, difficulty breathing.
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1: 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In a crash, they plotted to Oakway and Valley Road.

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1: Yeah, I even filmed her. 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
0: Coach, stop.
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0: County to watch on.
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0: Hey, Ron, Oak Way and Valley Road. No further information. I just have the phone number for the caller. Said it was a white van that left. You ready for the number?
1: Where do you see him?
0: Number 732-735-1816.
1: Reach in.

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1: 2-1-1.
0: Earlier today, we were dealing with 252 Somerville for a road closure of some power lines down in the tree. Trees been removed and the power's back, but there's a Verizon cable across the road, so we can't open the road. Can you notify Verizon for 252 Somerville Road? Let them know we have a Verizon fiber optic across the road. It's causing a road closure, please.
1: Reese to him.

0: 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If I go into mutual aid on that last call, we are still in Morristown at least 35 minutes.
1: Rishi, we got it now.
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2: Where is she?
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6: County 4 EMS.

0: Yeah, 54, BLS-4, Roger.
1: Right.
0: Or be able to do, you cut out. 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

0: Or BLS 4, Tom, be clear with the patient on my.
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2: County of Bethel Riviera.
3: Hey, sir.
2: Thanks. We're just pulling up now, so we're canceled then.
1: Thanks, sir.
2: Let's see if we'll be available.
1: Right.
3: Where's the clear with the runway?
4: Stage, or is it safe to approach when you arrive?
3: Yeah, Bravo 2, apparently you're not needed. You can cancel.

0: County from 8 Alpha 1.
1: 8 Alpha 1.
0: We're now going up onto I-287 for the motor vehicle crash. Do you have any updates from, I guess, the state police or anything?
1: No one's on the scene yet. It's 287 South at 17. It's reported to be overturned Amazon truck, and we got a separate report that it's not overturned.
0: I guess we'll find out when we get there, then.
1: Have a 50-50 shot.
2: From 34 Charlie, I'm northbound right now. Based upon traffic, it appears to be the inner lanes.
3: 43 BLS, still received.
4: County Utility 333 is on location.
0: We're just leaving Somerville. We're going to head towards your direction. Keep us posted.
2: Absolutely, sir.

0: 34C1, is it by exit 17 or mile marker 17?
1: I came over Prince Rogers, and I could not see anything at mile marker 17 right there. So it appears to be somewhere just south of exit 17. I'm making a U-turn now.
0: Racist.

County 441. You can show me clear Middlesex 4 BLS 2 remains there, assessment.

0: But on scene, negative overturn, it vans into the woods.
1: Okay, we're just getting on 2D7 in Findern.
2: Hurry, Super Charlie, can you get a confirmation on the location, please?
3: 34 Charlie from 234. 287 southbound, mile marker 17, right by the Conway Gate.
2: Appreciate it.

0: Negative. 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
1: Negative. 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
0: All right, we can do that then.

0: 8 off 1 and other units going out onto the highway per FD. 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
1: All right, if there's no injuries, they're not going to need ALS, so we'll cancel for 8 Alpha 1.
0: Eight off one, receive 43-2 and 34, Charlie, copy.
2: BLS 2, we are on southbound at mile marker 22. We'll continue in just to make sure.
0: All right, I see 43 BLS 2, continue in.
3: And 34, Charlie's going to be clear.
0: All right, I see Charlie clear.

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1: Got it.
0: We have the fire marshal respond out to this location.
1: Copy. We'll give him a call.
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0: The alarm's saying in trouble. They're going to do a fire watch. All firing's going to be clear.
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0: Can you put me on a road closure, Somerville Road? I'm going to be out here for a little bit with this tree across the road.

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1: Go ahead, Middlesex County.
0: Middlesex County Fire Marshal 4751. I'm at 137 New Market Road in Denellen. I'm going to attempt to reset those fire alarms, try to put into trouble with that one head down. Disregard if you get any alarms for it.
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0: Tanya burners for a fire alarm on Woodman Lane?
1: Tanya, I'm not too far. 211 will, I'll run up there quick. Just keep me, keep this open this summer, I'll run. I still got this trade locking on.
0: Receive 211.
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0: 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I'll be clear.
1: 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I'll be transporting. 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
0: There is.
2: Middle 6 County Fire Marshal will be clear from 137 New Market Road. They're going to be on documented fire watch until the alarm system's fixed. You can put everything back to normal. Well, correction. If something comes in, you can dispatch them.
0: Where is it?

0: 2-1-1. Attempt the key holder, or I'll call you on quarterback at a key holder. They have a not so friendly dog in there, and I'm sure fire department's going to have to get in there. Negative sign of smoke or fire at this time.
1: Receive. Counter for 2382. 2382. You're showing me clear my last night of service. Have a good night.
2: Receive. Have a good night.

0: Sky Engine 40 responding.
1: Sure, Engine 40. Be advised, just stage in the area for the time being. Patrol's on scene advising no smoke or fire. Reporting there's a aggressive dog on scene. They're trying to get a key holder out to contain it.
0: What's on the scene?
1: Reportedly aggressive dog.
0: That's what.

0: County, 8 Bravo 2, sir.
1: Where is he? Rolling.
2: Code 4, you can show us on scene. We're being waved in by patrol.

0: Tower 40 in service.
1: Yeah, the engine 40, right. 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

0: Yeah.
1: Be advised, I contacted the alarm company. 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
1: We see.
2: And if he's on scene, I'm going to clear. I'll be back out on Somerville Road with the trick.
1: We see.

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2: Is this a separate accident from the first one, or is this the same call?
0: I'm unsure. It's a black Altima versus a blue Accord.

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1: 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Okay, thank you.

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0: I don't have a second crew on.
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0: Chief, from Andrew 9.
1: Andrew 9, I need you to block off Foothill and Summer Road. We have a pole snap in half of the tree across the road.
0: Somerville and Foothill received. Be advised, you're under arrest. You're on the road momentarily as well.
1: Yeah.

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0: You called before?
1: Yeah, you can just.
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0: County 2, Far Hills, suspicious incident, Spring Hollow Road. 720, respond to 1111 Spring Hollow Road, suspicious incident. Male on a foot scooter got into the gate and approached the caller about pest control. When they were leaving, he saw two cars parked on the street, no longer in the area.
1: Okay.

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0: Is this right next to the Alfonso's in Somerville?
1: Their address is going to be updated to lot 450 South Street.
0: Received, thank you.

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0: 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Coming from a landline. 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No answer.
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0: Crazy.
3: You don't have an exact ETA. They said ASAP. I'm sure it's going to be the typical within the hour, though.
2: 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Thank you.
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0: top record. 239
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0: 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We're waiting the arrival of PSANG.
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1: 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County 247, this is going to be a report for 239.
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1: One off three.
0: And to South Brunswick. Kingston and George's on 522, I guess, is near the intersection. For our priority two chest banks checking them.

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1: Alright, 1 Bravo 4, you're going to Rob Lloyd, Trauma Charlie, stand by for our report. I got 1 Bravo 2 for the time, 1 Bravo 2.
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1: Very soon, you acknowledge the assignment.

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1: 7-5, real mean mail, witness fall. Contusion to the right hand, positive for Eloquist, negative LOC. Blood pressure 140 over 70, O2 96%, heart rate 86, BGL 114, GCS 15, 15 minute ETA.
0: All right, what was the BGL?
1: BGL 114.
0: And after one, stand by. All right. County 42 BLS 1 is clear from Somerset.
2: Tracy.
3: Robinson, that's negative. The last we had was a chest pain, 90 year old female.
4: Richie.
0: Two eight Chester Circle. It's gonna be for the EVP nonviolent. Just stay for now and I'll get back to you and let you know what to say. 8-1, your message.
5: All right, sir. Lynx is here. We're gonna handle that for 8-2.

0: We have a tonight.
1: Hey, Alpha One Nights. As far as I'm aware, there is no 8 Alpha 2 Nights.
0: Okay, 1 Bravo 3.

0: residents close to the apartment are saying that there hasn't been anyone here for over a month. Can we get a call back?
1: All right, I'll call Highland Park. I'm pretty certain there's going to be one floor up, but hang tight.

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0: You're good to roll in when you're responding.
2: Yeah, hey, thanks for rolling with me.
0: Where's your time?
3: Before we go to Spirit County, if you're just responding.
0: Great, so we've got altitude location Fairview Ave and Linden Ave.
3: Appreciate it.

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0: Same person.
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0: New center and peak length.
1: Okay, we're going to be transporting Somerset. I'm going to do line of sight.
0: Alright, I guess you could probably meet them on South Branch in New Center.
1: Sounds like a plan.
0: Hey, Alpha 1, you copy?
3: Hey, Alpha 1. Hey, Alpha 10, call it a crash by Alpha 1.

0: Karen, 720, I copy the police info file. You can close down.
1: Receiver, I was just looking at that. Thank you, 720. Burner Fellowship for a fire alarm.
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1: The Fellowship Deaconry, 3575 Valley Road, for the activated fire alarm from the smoke detector.
3: I'm in B Bravo, and it looks like it's going to be for CVA, and that's an evening, counselor.

0: Kenny, the 216. Okay. Just to confirm, that's not part of Fellowship Village property, correct? I don't see anything other for security. It's Fellowship Beacon and Valley, right?
1: Yeah, that's two different buildings. That is where you see Fellowship. And we'll just respond.
0: Yeah, that was my bad. I was looking at a cat for Fart Hills and that popped in. I wasn't fully extended.

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1: Roger, 10.
0: Did you meet up with the medics?
1: Negative. How about maybe sentry?
0: Alright, well, they're creeping up behind you.
1: You can get some proximity.
0: Okay. 8 Alpha 1. You copy?
2: Hey, friend. I got it. Thanks. Thanks for the help.

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0: Two
2: 44
0: to county with an update.
2: Go for it.
0: Alarm was set off by the humidity of the showers were too hot. The panel was reset by manager on scene. You can advise SD if they want that canceled.
2: Oh, well enough, thank you.
1: Yeah, okay.
2: Per patrol on scene, humidity from the shower, alarm was reset by manager on scene. If you want to cancel, you're fine by two.
1: We just arrived. We'll check it out.
2: Yeah, we're just...

0: Officer Phillips of Eagle in command, Thomas Organic.
1: Commencement?
0: Yeah, the crews reset the alarm. They're finding a smoke or fire. Alarm set up due to the shower. He can show 40 fire. Clear and available. Command is terminated.
1: Receive. Commencement 1931.

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0: County 2424 and Zebra 15. Leaving Somerset County Jail, around to Morris County Jail. One male IP, mileage 780.

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0: Of course, if I'm taking one non-patient for one.
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Arriving Morristown to jail, ending mileage 801.